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Tell me things I don't wanna fight. 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Yeah, let me out like a dog at night. 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

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Here, Luca Duran. Playing a track from my homie, Geneva Boy Laxist.

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Stop, pull up with your ass in the air. Stop, pull up with your ass in the air. Stop, stop, pull up with your ass in the air. Stop, pull up with your ass in the air. 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Stop,